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1: Spring cleaning can uncover some pretty unexpected things. 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Forgotten memories? We honestly have no idea. 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Only on Southern Ontario's favorites, Light 92.

0: 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Paul got used to his squeaky sneakers.
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cleaning can uncover some pretty unexpected things. While cleaning out the Light 92 studio, we came across an old radio computer from the 80s, and somehow it still works. So on Monday morning, we're firing it back up live on air to see what's still hiding inside. Old audio? Lost music? Forgotten memories? We honestly have no idea. 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

Spring cleaning can uncover some pretty unexpected things. While cleaning out the Light 92 studio, we came across an old radio computer from the 80s, and somehow it still works. So on Monday morning, we're firing it back up live on air to see what's still hiding inside. Old audio? 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Forgotten memories? We honestly have no idea. 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

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And everything in between. I can't stop the feeling. 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

We thought we were just cleaning out the Light 92 studio until we found it. Hidden in the back corner, an old, battered 80s radio computer. Still plugged in, still humming. Like it's been waiting for this exact moment. Tune in Monday morning as we power it back up and press play on the unknown. No one knows what will happen when it comes to life, but whatever unfolds, you won't want to miss the moment we hit the switch. 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

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The decade of Rubik's Cubes, big hair, shoulder pads, and acid wash jeans brought us some of the greatest songs ever made. 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

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One way or another, I'm gonna find ya. 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Your favorite it's over songs. 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
1: Hey there, it's Dana with all of your latest and greatest concerts. May 30th, the legend Ann Wilson of Heart will be playing an intimate show at the Opera House in Toronto. Get your last chance tickets now. You definitely do not want to miss that show. And if you prefer a different concert for May 30th, you can always check out The Guess Who at Scotiabank Arena in Toronto, or you can catch them sing These Eyes at TD Coliseum in Hamilton on June 1st. On June 4th, Josh Groban and Jennifer Hudson will be showing off their big voices at Scotiabank Arena in Toronto. And if you want a bit of country in your life, Luke Combs will be coming to Rogers Stadium in Toronto for back-to-back shows on June 5th and 6th. Then we've got Mumford & Sons. They'll be making their way into Rogers Stadium in Toronto on June 13th. And this July is going to be fire. Lionel Richie and Earth, Wind & Fire are coming to Scotiabank Arena in Toronto on July 4th. Santana and the Doobie Brothers will be playing at RBC Amphitheatre on July 5th. And Chicago and Styx will be at RBC Amphitheatre July 28th. Make sure you keep listening to Light 92 for more amazing concerts, plus great giveaways like tickets to see the Jonas Brothers at Boots & Hearts.
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We thought we were just cleaning out the Light 92 studio until we found it. Hidden in the back corner, an old, battered 80s radio computer. Still plugged in, still humming. Like it's been waiting for this exact moment. Tune in Monday morning as we power it back up and press play on the unknown. No one knows what will happen when it comes to life, but whatever unfolds, you won't want to miss the moment we hit the switch. 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

We thought we were just cleaning out the Light 92 studio until we found it. Hidden in the back corner, an old, battered 80s radio computer. Still plugged in, still humming. Like it's been waiting for this exact moment. Tune in Monday morning as we power it back up and press play on the unknown. No one knows what will happen when it comes to life, but whatever unfolds, you won't want to miss the moment we hit the switch. 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
1: Hey there, it's Dana with all of your latest and greatest concerts. May 30th, the legend Ann Wilson of Heart will be playing an intimate show at the Opera House in Toronto. Get your last chance tickets now. You definitely do not want to miss that show. And if you'd prefer a different concert for May 30th, you can always check out The Guess Who at Scotiabank Arena in Toronto, or you can catch them sing These Eyes at TD Coliseum in Hamilton on June 1st. On June 4th, Josh Groban and Jennifer Hudson will be showing off their big voices at Scotiabank Arena in Toronto. And if you want a bit of country in your life, Luke Combs will be coming to Rogers Stadium in Toronto for back-to-back shows on June 5th and 6th. Then we've got Mumford & Sons. They'll be making their way into Rogers Stadium in Toronto on June 13th. And this July is going to be fire. Lionel Richie and Earth, Wind & Fire are coming to Scotiabank Arena in Toronto on July 4th. Santana and the Doobie Brothers will be playing at RBC Amphitheater on July 5th. And Chicago and Styx will be at RBC Amphitheater July 28th. Make sure you keep listening to Light 92 for more amazing concerts, plus great giveaways like tickets to see the Jonas Brothers at Boots & Hearts.
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0: Light traffic check.
1: We have a crash this morning on the QEW westbound pass from Folger, blocking the HOV. So heads up, QEW and 403 westbound drivers that are coming out of Mississauga. The overnight work continues. If you're eastbound on the 401 Express Mavis right lane, westbound side of Guelph Line, two left lanes blocked there. The QEW westbound ramp to the west 403, we have the left lane, and beyond it, the 403 westbound pass watered down, two right lanes once again. Jumpstart is building soccer pitches across Canada, some more kids and places to play. Learn more at jumpstart.canadiantire.ca. I'm Dan Dealey with Light 92 Morning Traffic.
0: 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Saturday night. Come on, you worked hard all week. You deserve this. 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

This is Light 92. It is the 29th of May. Look at that. We are at the final weekend of May, and I'm just glad the weekend is here. I think we need this one. It has been a week, hasn't it? Today, it is going to be sunny but windy. High 24 degrees. Should be nice. Hopefully, that doesn't ruin my golf game at 140. Tomorrow, it's going to be mainly sunny and 18. Sunny again on Sunday. High 21. We are about to go an entire week with no rain. And to the best of my recollection, I don't think that's happened so far in 2026. A whole week with no rain. So, let's enjoy this one, shall we? It's 11 outside right now. Game night for the Habs. Memorial Cup weekend. What's up, Kitchener? There's a lot going on, and we're going to be talking about it all right here on Light 92, Southern Ontario's favorites.

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Southern Ontario's favorites. Good morning. Friday, the 29th of May. It is the end of the month. Payday for a lot of people. It's 11 degrees outside. By the way, sunrise today, 5:44 a.m. 1 minute until the sun comes up, and it's a good day to get gas if you happen to need to. Not only did we get that 10-cent drop yesterday, there was another 3-cent drop at midnight. The average today is about $1.70.9, although, and it's been a while. Driving in this morning, I saw a couple of gas stations in the $1.69 range. So that is good news. Happy Friday. 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

0: That's Michael Bublé. It is 10 to 6 and 11 outside. Today is going to be a great day. 24 degrees, mainly sunny, and it's going to be windy as well, but that's okay. We'll take 24 and sunny just about any day. Coming up after 6 o'clock, I've got some food news for you. This one involving Chicken McNuggets and Hot Pockets. New flavors are coming. We're also going to talk a little bit about the new Ferrari. Yesterday, they introduced the new Ferrari, their electric Ferrari. If you buy a Ferrari, do you want like the traditional power engine or are you good with electric? Because this one is $640,000. Nothing for some people. That's a fantasy for the rest. I'll tell you about this car and just how fast it goes coming up after 6.
1: 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Traffic check.
0: And that hour will begin with Stacy doing the news. That's coming up in just a few. How are the roads, Dan?
2: The crash cleared in the QEW westbound past Trafalgar. We have some debris in the South Trafalgar ramp to the West QEW. They're cleaning up right now, so the ramp is shut down for the moment. The 401 westbound past Guelph line, two left lanes are blocked and seeing delays if you're coming out of Milton. 403 westbound approaching Waterdown, two right lanes. Also delays with the 403 eastbound work, Aaron Mills Parkway, HOV, and two left lanes blocked. Jumpstart is building soccer pitches across Canada. 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I'm Dan Dealey with Light 92 Morning Traffic.
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1: It's Friday, May 29th. Good morning. Welcome to the weekend. It's 7 right now in Brantford, 8 in Kitchener, 9 in Hamilton. The dollar 72.48 cents U.S. Oil trading just over 88 bucks a barrel. Gas down 3 cents to $1.71. I'm Stacey Englehart. Well, Canada's now just 2 wins away from winning the World Hockey Championships. Details coming up. Days after appearing at a Montreal Canadiens playoff game, four-time Stanley Cup champion Claude Lemieux has died. The 60-year-old was found by police at 3 in the morning yesterday at the family's furniture store in Florida. Police believe he may have taken his own life. Prosecutors in Newmarket expected to withdraw more than a dozen murder charges against Kenneth Law. The 60-year-old is accused of selling deadly substances to people who later took their own lives. His lawyer said he would instead plead guilty to aiding suicide. TTC, meanwhile, announced a pilot project to include steel barriers along the subway platform. They say it's to prevent people from falling or jumping onto the tracks. Ford government passed a bill into law yesterday allowing it to take over all the land on the Toronto Islands where Billy Bishop is located. The government plans to expedite construction of the airport to feature longer runways. Toronto's mayor and a list of critics calling it a land grab without consultation. Light 92 Sports. Baseball yesterday. The Blue Jays beat Baltimore 2-1. That weekend road series continues tonight at 7. World Hockey Championship quarterfinals. Canada blanked the United States 4-0 and will face Finland in the semifinals tomorrow at 8. NBA playoff conference finals. San Antonio beat Oklahoma City, tying the series at 3. The decider is tomorrow in Oklahoma City. NHL playoffs resume tonight. Montreal is facing elimination when they're in Carolina at 8, trailing the series 3-1. Burlington's Victoria Mboko and Montreal's Felix Auger-Aliassime both into the third round at the French Open. And the Memorial Cup happens on Sunday. The Kitchener Rangers play the winner of tonight's game between Everett and Chicoutimi. Light 92 weather. Sunny, windy, 24 this afternoon. Tonight, clear, windy, and 7. Sunshine tomorrow, windy, 19. Sunny and 20 Sunday. Right now, it's 7 in Brantford, 8 in Kitchener. It's 9 in Hamilton. I'm Stacey Englehart.
2: Thank you, Stace. Good morning, everybody. 6:02 now. Coming up, I've got some food news and a lot more fun stuff on the way. This is Light 92.

Light 92, Southern Ontario's favorites. Great way to start off the weekend. Happy Friday. It is the 29th of May. It is almost the end of the month. I'm Scott Fox, and I've got a couple of food news tidbits for you. A couple of things to get on your radar. First off, I did not know that you couldn't do this, but Six Flags has banned a man for life for eating chicken McNuggets on one of their roller coasters. Six Flags banned content creator Alan Farrell for life for eating chicken nuggets on the Millennium Force coaster in Ohio. He posted a video where he stuffed the nuggets into his pants and then ate them afterwards, too. Oh, that's awful. He stuffed the nuggets into his pants before he got on the coaster. Then he attempted to eat 10 nuggets with dipping sauce before the ride ended. Apparently, that is a violation of the safety rules. I did not know that. So that'll get you banned for life from all the Six Flag parks. He will no longer be there, but he did get a pretty good video out of it. And in case you're wondering, that sauce flies everywhere. You don't want to eat nuggets on a roller coaster. It was good the way it was. He's made things worse. One more note here. Hot Pockets has announced they're coming out with 5 new flavors in July. Beef nacho, cheesy stuffed pretzel with bacon, gooey apple pie. Is this a dessert Hot Pocket? Gooey apple pie. There's also ultimate cheddar if you like a lot of hot cheese in one sitting. And spicy jalapeno popper is also available. They'll be coming out in July if you're interested. They're available as 2 square bites and can be cooked in a microwave or air fryer. Okay, whatever. It's fine. You know how to cook a Hot Pocket. Bruno Mars gets a night off tonight. And then 2 more shows this weekend. Have fun if you're going to see Bruno at Rogers Stadium. Keep in mind, transit is free when you're leaving the show, but there's a lot of

We thought we were just cleaning out the Light 92 studio until we found it. Hidden in the back corner, an old, battered 80s radio computer. Still plugged in, still humming. Like it's been waiting for this exact moment. Tune in Monday morning as we power it back up and press play on the unknown. No one knows what will happen when it comes to life, but whatever unfolds, you won't want to miss the moment we hit the switch. Only on Light 92.

getaway here in your backyard. It is a staycation-style road trip. We'll throw in the gift cards and everything you're looking for with that prize coming up a little after 7 o'clock. And I think we're going to have some details coming up before 7 on how it works, but it's very simple. You just listen for the cue to text. You text in when it says to text in, and if I call you back, hey, you won. There's a brand new Ferrari out, everybody. They introduced it yesterday. This one is all electric, and it's even faster than the old Ferrari. I'll tell you all about it right after the Backstreet Boys, Light 92. Yeah.

0: Backstreet Boys, Light 92. Good morning. It is 6:19. I'm Scott Fox, and I've got a whole bunch of stories in front of me here. This one I want to put out, just so you know it's an option. Transport Canada says Canadians have claimed more than $122 million in federal subsidies for new electric vehicles since they reintroduced the rebate program back in February. February to mid-May, $122 million in subsidies for EVs. Now, as you have that information in the back of your mind, and you're thinking, oh yeah, there's a rebate on EVs. Ferrari has come out with their new electric vehicle. Anytime there's a new Ferrari, this is worldwide news. It's one of the most popular and recognizable brands and cars on the planet. This one is $640,000, though. It's not cheap. $640,000. I wonder what the payments are on that. The Luce is a four-door with five seats. Now, that's a big shift from Ferrari's usual two-door style. You get a four-door electric Ferrari for $640,000. I don't know what the federal rebate on it is, but it hits 60 miles per hour in 2.5 seconds. 2.5 seconds, you're going almost 100 kilometers an hour. I'm not a big speed guy. I'm also not a car guy. I never buy new cars. I always buy them used. I hate that as soon as I've bought it, whether I've driven it or not, it's worth less than it was when it was sitting in the parking lot at the dealership. So I'm not really a car guy, but I know there's some who are hearing that thinking, well, it's probably about 12 grand a month. I can afford that. Good luck if you're getting into the Ferrari market. That is roughly the price of a Toronto condo, but it is a Ferrari and it's electric. The Luce, I believe is how you pronounce it. It is available soon. 6:21 now.
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0: Let's see how this weekend is going to begin. Dan, how are the roads?
2: The crash cleared in the QEW westbound past Trafalgar. We have some debris in the south Trafalgar ramp to the west QEW. They're cleaning up right now, so the ramp is shut down for the moment. The 401 westbound past Guelph line, two left lanes are blocked and seeing delays if you're coming out of Milton. 403 westbound approaching Waterdown, two right lanes. Also delays with the 403 eastbound work, Aaron Mills Parkway, HOV, and two left lanes blocked. Jumpstart is building soccer pitches across Canada, some more kids and places to play. Learn more at Jumpstart.CanadianTire.ca. I'm Dan Dealey with Light 92 Morning Traffic.
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Text message here from John, 519-759-4212. I was talking about the new Ferrari. It's electric. It's a four-door. Very practical for you and your family to drive around in that Ferrari. $640,000. It's electric. It goes 0 to 60 in 2.5 seconds. That's 0 to 60 miles per hour. That's a pretty fast car. John here says, Scott, for a Ferrari, that's not expensive. Most of the gas models are even more money. You got to be kidding me. I mean, I know I'm not really a car guy, but holy cow, are you kidding? That's wild. One of the things you may have heard is happening this weekend is a big beach party for teenagers in Burlington. And the Halton police have said, we'll be there. That's created quite the stir online in some of the Facebook groups. I'll talk about that in 7 minutes.

0: option.
1: We'll get to that in a second. Light 92, good morning. It is 6:38 and 10 outside. I'm Scott Fox, and it's the weekend. Final weekend of May. June begins on Monday. This weekend, a bunch of students had planned to have a party at the beach in Burlington. It was supposed to go down on Saturday night, and I'm trying to figure out what's going on. I went down a rabbit hole last night. I was going through some of the Facebook groups, and I was looking at some of the discussion here. So nearest I can tell, what happened was somebody organized a party for teenagers at the beach. Okay. All right. Yeah. I used to go to beach parties and bush parties and things like that all the time when I was younger, so that makes a lot of sense. They were planning a party. Somebody contacted the police to let them know that the teenagers were going to be having a party down at the beach on Saturday night. That has prompted a response now from the Halton police, who say, we're aware that the party is taking place and we're going to have officers in the area to make sure that everybody is obeying the law and being responsible. It's amazing how many people, in looking through the comments on here, are divided on this one. Some people say, good, they should shut it down and don't let the kids do things on the beach. And then there's other people who are saying, come on, we all did it when we were younger. How many beach parties or bush parties or things like that did you go to? It's kind of a rite of passage when you're growing up. The police should look the other way. I tend to think the answer is probably somewhere in the middle. Probably good that they're keeping an eye on things to make sure nothing gets too far out of hand. But let them have the experience. Am I thinking of this one wrong? Is this something that we should condemn and say, absolutely not. You're not allowed to do the beach party. No fun for you. Stay home or, I don't know, go hang out outside of Tim Hortons. Is that what we should be doing? I'd love to hear some thoughts on this one. You can text me at 519-759-4212. Little Diddy.

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Up on a Friday morning from Lady Gaga, that's Just Dance. It's 6:48. Good morning. I'm Scott Fox. Having a great time going through some of the text messages here. You guys never disappoint. I love that. You can text me anytime at 519-759-4212. As you may have heard, there is a big beach party that is planned for tomorrow night in Burlington. And this is organized by teenagers. It was supposed to be like a teen beach bash. Somebody phoned the police and said, hey, there's a bunch of teenagers that are going to have a beach party. So now the police are aware of it, and they've already announced on all the social channels that they're going to be there keeping an eye on it. And I'm watching the fight take place on Facebook between people who say, whoever told the police shouldn't have said anything. Let kids go and have a good experience, just like all of us did when we were growing up. We went to the beach parties and the bush parties and the backyard parties and all that sort of thing. Kids today should have the same experience. Then other people are saying, no, you need the police there because different things happen with today's teen parties than used to happen with our teen parties. And I'm wondering, is this a good thing that the police are involved? Should they have called the police? Is this all right? For the most part, people say, let them be, let them have fun. Like, if I'm going through all the text messages here, I got to say a strong 70, 80% are saying, let the kids have fun. If you are wondering tomorrow night where your kid is, you might want to look at the beach. Apparently, there's quite a few people that are planning on going to this. But again, Halton police have announced they're going to be there keeping an eye on things. That is tomorrow night.

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1: Good Friday morning, May 29th. Welcome to the weekend. It's 8 degrees right now in Brantford, 8 in Kitchener, 9 in Hamilton. The dollar 72.46 cents U.S. Oil down to 87 bucks a barrel. Gas down 3 cents, $1.71. I'm Stacey Englehart. Just days after appearing at a Montreal Canadiens playoff game, four-time Stanley Cup champion Claude Lemieux has died. The 60-year-old was found by police yesterday morning at the family's furniture store in Florida. Police believe he took his own life. Prosecutors in Newmarket expected to withdraw more than a dozen murder charges against Kenneth Law. The 60-year-old is accused of selling online substances to people who took their own lives. His lawyer said instead he would plead guilty to aiding suicide. Ford government passed a bill into law yesterday allowing it to take over all land on the Toronto Islands where Billy Bishop Airport is located. Government said they want to expedite construction of a new longer runway to allow for jets to land and take off. Toronto's mayor and a list of critics calling it a land grab without any consultation. And just how long your telecom and digital service providers can retain your metadata is not going to change anytime soon. The feds proposed the Lawful Access Bill to currently allow for digital traces of a communication to be kept on record for up to a year, although not the email or text itself. Critics say it's too long and a much shorter window should be considered. Civil liberties advocates argue the bill would expand surveillance powers to police and intelligence agencies.
2: It would.
1: Light 92 Sports. Baseball yesterday. Blue Jays beat Baltimore 2-1. The weekend road series continues at 7 tonight. At the World Hockey Championship quarterfinals, Canada blanked the United States 4-0 and faces Finland tomorrow in the semifinals at 8 p.m. NBA playoff conference finals. Oklahoma City lost to San Antonio. That series now tied 3-3. The decider is tomorrow in Oklahoma City. Tonight, the NHL playoffs resume. Montreal facing elimination when they're in Carolina at 8, trailing the series 3-1. And at the Memorial Cup on Sunday, the Kitchener Rangers play the winner of tonight's game between Everett and Chicoutimi. Light 92 weather. Another beautiful day today. Sunshine, a bit windy and high of 24. Tonight, clear, windy and 7. Sunny tomorrow, windy 19. Sunny Sunday and a high of 20. Right now, it's 8 degrees in Brantford, 8 in Kitchener. It's 9 in Hamilton. I'm Stacey Englehart.
2: 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Good morning, 7:03. Coming up, a weekend escape. 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
1: While cleaning out the Light 92 studio, we came across an old radio computer from the 80s, and somehow it still works. 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
1: We honestly have no idea. One thing's for sure, when this thing powers up, you'll want to be listening. 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

0: Luke Kala. This is Light 92. Good morning. It's 7:11 now. It is 10 outside. Today it's going to be 24 and mainly sunny, just a little bit windy. Hey, today we're kicking off something that we're going to be doing every Friday around this time. Right here on Light 92. It's a giveaway that we're going to do, and it is a great backyard escape. And this trip is from Guess Where Trips. I got to tell you about this because I'm learning a lot about it. This is a real neat thing because you buy these road trips, and then it comes with a gift card so that you can stop and see all the things that they recommend along your stop. 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

0: Good morning, Kendra speaking.
1: Hello, Kendra. This is Scott Fox speaking. How are you?
0: Yes. I'm good. How are you?
1: I'm great. Thank you. Hey, thanks for listening to Light 92. I appreciate that.
0: Did I just win?
1: Actually, you know what? You did just win. Congratulations. We got so many text messages for week one, and yours was selected randomly. You have got a special weekend getaway, and this is from Guestware Trips and Grand River Dinner Cruises. You're going to get the gift card and do all the things along whichever road trip you decide to pick, okay?
0: Great. Thank you very much, Scott.
1: You're welcome. Great opportunity to see some of our own backyard, huh?
0: Absolutely.
1: Love it.
0: Thank you so much. I love listening to 92.1. Thank you so much. You are awesome, Scott.
1: That's so nice. Have a great weekend.
0: Yeah, you too. Thanks a lot, Scott.
2: 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Traffic check.
3: Much better shape than usual on the 403 eastbound as you approach the junction. Minor delays reaching 6 north. We never see that. Skyway Bridge, same thing. As you approach junction, just some minor delays through Burlington and Oakville. Great shape there. Off and on delays eastbound QEW as you pass the Air Mills Parkway heading to the 427. Jumpstart is building soccer pitches across Canada. Some more kids and places to play. Learn more at jumpstart.canadiantire.ca. I'm Dan Dealey with Light 92 Morning Traffic.
1: Thank you, Dan. It's 7:21. Like I said a few seconds ago, we got a ton of text messages to win that Guestware Trips road trip so you can explore our backyard. I'll tell you what, we're going to be doing this every Friday all summer long right around this time. So just make sure you're here as we kick off the weekend every week. Still to come, I'm going to do number ones. That's on at 7:40. It's going to be a slightly longer edition today because there's a lot going on in the history of May the 29th. It is 13 outside, 11 more degrees to go before we hit our high for today. And if you need gas, it's a good day to get it. Gas has gone down 13 cents in the last 48 hours. Today, it should be about $1.70.9.
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Light 92, just a big winner Sunday night at the American Music Awards. Golden. It's 727. I'm Scott Fox. It is a busy weekend. There is a lot going on, but I don't want to get too far ahead of ourselves. There's concerts this weekend. We'll talk about that coming up. Right now, I'm thinking about just one person. It might actually be just one person, too. How you doing, Montreal Canadiens fans? How you doing, Habs fans? This is what it feels like to be a Leafs fan during the playoffs. We're always facing elimination. Down 3-1. It is do or die, and the game tonight is at 8 o'clock. Go, Habs, go is not something I say very often, but let's see them win this one.

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We're on the iHeartRadio app. You just got to tell your smart speaker to play Light 92, and it will. And we've got some great stuff happening all weekend, including Saturday Night Fever tomorrow night. We've got CD Sunday happening on Sunday. Tony Monaco has joined the lineup. He's going to be on Sunday as well. Lots of reasons to keep it right here on Light 92. 7:32, and I've got number ones in 8 minutes.

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2: Okay, let's get into your daily history lesson here. It is Friday, May 29th. Here's hoping you have a great weekend. Let's do your number ones. As always, I'm going to start off with the birthdays, and there's some pretty iconic singers in particular that are celebrating today. Happy birthday to Melanie Brown. She turns 51 today. Who is Melanie Brown? From the Spice Girls.

Also celebrating today, actress Annette Bening is 68. The older sister of Michael Jackson, LaToya Jackson, is 70 today. And also born on the 29th of May, the great Bob Hope was born today in 1903 and born today in 1917. JFK, John F. Kennedy. As far as events go, there's a pretty notable one. It was today in 1980. A lot of controversy. If sports talk radio was a thing back then, it would have blown up because today is the anniversary of when Larry Bird beat out Magic Johnson for NBA Rookie of the Year. It happened today in 1980. If you're looking for some movie inspiration this weekend, a number of them came out on the 29th of May, including in 2014, Maleficent. In 2009, the movie Up came out. Today in 2003, people were lined up at the theaters to go and see The Italian Job. And today in 1992, Whoopi Goldberg starred in Sister Act. I realize that was a while ago. If you've never heard of it, that's okay. Whoopi Goldberg basically played a nun in the movie. And now let's get to your number ones. This first one is going to upset a few people. I understand that. I'm ready for the backlash. But today is a significant day because today in 1942, this song was recorded.

Bing Crosby recorded White Christmas on the 29th of May. Maybe that's why he was thinking about those Christmases so long ago. In case you're wondering, only 209 days until Christmas 2026. Today in 1965, a new number one on the charts.

Rolling Stones, number one on the charts today in 71. Fast forward 20 years to 1991. Mariah Carey on top of the charts again.

For Mariah Carey, number one today, 35 years ago. Today in 1998, this one was kicking off its fifth and final week at number one. Baby.

And that song is Too Close. It was number one today in 1998. Just a couple more. We'll go back to 2021. 5 years ago today, this song was a complete monster on the charts. In fact, it's one of the rare examples of when a song debuts at number one. 5 years ago today, Olivia Rodrigo was on top of the charts.

Good for you from Olivia Rodrigo. It only spent 1 week at number one, but it debuted there. That's pretty impressive. And there's always one song that I play in full Fridays. I feel like there's a little more pressure on to get this one right. So let's see how I did here. This time around, we're going to go back to 1980. This one came off the film soundtrack for the movie American Gigolo, and it spent a total of 6 weeks at number one, and that started on the 29th of May, 1980. It's great, Debbie Harry, Blondie, Call Me, number one, 46 years ago today. This is Light 92, Southern Ontario's favorites. Happy Friday.

0: because you might be singing it out loud, but you're thinking, don't call. Just text instead. That's Blondie, Light 92, Southern Ontario's favorites. Good morning. It is 7:48. I went through the whole number ones there, including some of the people that were celebrating a birthday today. And we do the local birthdays, the Light listeners, every day around 3 o'clock. It's part of our birthday club hosted by Dave Creelman. And today, I'm going to give you guys a heads up. I don't think he's up yet because he works the afternoon show and a little bit later and he's a bit nocturnal. Our very own Dave Creelman from the Drive Home Show is also celebrating a birthday today. So if you want to flip it around and wish the guy who usually wishes everyone else a happy birthday, maybe reach out to Dave this afternoon. He's on every day from 3 until 7 o'clock and just sounding like $1 million. I've got Light on all day at home. Love listening to Dave on the drive home, and today it's his birthday.
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0: I have no idea when Dan's is. I got to figure that out. Anyway, Dan, what's the latest? How are we looking out there?
2: Off and on delays Burlington Skyway. If you're heading Toronto bound, much better shape than normal. And same thing applies in the 403 around the link both directions. And East QEW is starting to fill up a bit as you pass the junction heading to Burloak. And then it's wide open till you get to Aaron Mills Parkway. Really good shape out of the Tri-Cities and Milton major routes. 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I'm Dan Dealey with Light 92 Morning Traffic.
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1: It's Friday, May 29th. Good morning. Welcome to the weekend. It's 8 degrees right now in Brantford, 8 in Kitchener, 8 in Hamilton. The dollar 72.42 cents U.S. Oil trading over 87 bucks a barrel. Gas down 3 cents at $1.71. I'm Stacey Englehart. Well, Canada's just 2 wins away from winning the World Hockey Championship. Details coming up. Days after appearing at a Montreal Canadiens playoff game, four-time Stanley Cup champion Claude Lemieux has died. The 60-year-old was found by police at about 3 in the morning yesterday at the family's furniture store. Police believe he may have taken his own life. Ford government passed a bill into law yesterday allowing it to take over all land on the Toronto Islands where Billy Bishop Airport is located. Government plans to expedite construction of the airport to feature longer runways to allow for jets. Critics are calling it a land grab without consultation. A man who combined hypnotism and better life counseling in Brantford for decades was recently convicted of sexual offenses that also involved hypnotism. According to the Expositor, 87-year-old Jack L. Heron, who once ran Color Me Happy Brantford Hypnosis Center, apparently used it on a 16-year-old victim and the victim's father. He was previously found not guilty of sex assault from incidents dating back to 2017. And Stats Can will reveal today how ongoing U.S. tariffs and the U.S.'s war in Iran have affected the country's economy in the first quarter of the year. The data is expected to feature a mild contraction in the final quarter of 2025. Light 92 Sports. Baseball yesterday. Blue Jays beat Baltimore 2-1. That weekend road series continues at 7 tonight. At the World Hockey Championship quarterfinals, Canada blanked the United States 4-0 and faces Finland tomorrow in the semifinals at 8 p.m. NBA playoff conference finals. Oklahoma City lost to San Antonio. That series now tied 3-3. The decider is tomorrow in Oklahoma City. Tonight, the NHL playoffs resume. Montreal facing elimination when they're in Carolina at 8, trailing the series 3-1. And at the Memorial Cup on Sunday, the Kitchener Rangers play the winner of tonight's game between Everett and Chicoutimi. Light 92 weather. Another beautiful day today. Sunshine, a bit windy and high of 24. Tonight, clear, windy and 7. Sunny tomorrow, windy 19. Sunny Sunday and a high of 20. Right now, it's 8 degrees in Brantford, 8 in Kitchener. It's 9 in Hamilton. I'm Stacey Englehart.
2: You're done for the weekend, too. Have fun, Stacey. Good job. Thank you. It's 8:04. Happy Friday, everybody. End of the month, and it's Friday. I gotta think it's payday for a lot of people. And, well, payday is just the best day of the period, isn't it? Love that money. What's left of it. Hey, it's Friday. Nice outside. It's going to be a good weekend. If we can make it through today and tomorrow with no rain, we'll have gone a whole week with no rain. And that's the first time for 2026.

We thought we were just cleaning out the Light 92 studio until we found it. Hidden in the back corner, an old battered 80s radio computer. Still plugged in, still humming. Like it's been waiting for this exact moment. Tune in Monday morning as we power it back up and press play on the unknown. No one knows what will happen when it comes to life, but whatever unfolds, you won't want to miss the moment we hit the switch. Only on Light 92.

That's Ray. Where is my husband? Light 92, Southern Ontario's favorites. 11 minutes after 8 o'clock. Good morning. I'm Scott Fox. I'm looking at the list of traffic potential issues this weekend because of everything that's happening with transit this weekend. It is amazing how many issues there's going to be. So indulge me for just a sec. This might help you out. I'm going to run down all of the various issues that are happening this weekend. First off, when it comes to the DVP and the Gardner in Toronto, Sunday only, the entire DVP is going to be closed in both directions starting at 2 a.m. Sunday. That is for the Bike for Brain Health. The closure runs from Lakeshore to the 401. The Gardner Expressway is also going to be closed from South Kingsway right to the DVP. Those roads are probably not going to open until about 4 p.m. on Sunday. When it comes to the TTC, there's no subway service between Jane and Ossington. Shuttle buses are going to be running. There's various stations closed like High Park, Runnymede, Lansdowne, Dufferin. I don't even know why for you this time. But the other big one is going to be GO. Again this weekend, the Lakeshore West Line is affected. No GO train service between Aldershot and Mimico. Replacement buses are going to be running from West Harbor to Bramalea. That's where you can transfer to the Kitchener Line to reach Union. This is a very indirect route. And the other one, there is no GO train service at all this weekend on the Barrie Line. The Downsview Park GO station is going to be unavailable. That is because of the Bruno Mars shows. If you're going anywhere, basically what we're being told is expect delays, detours, and lots of extra travel time, especially on Sunday. Hopefully that helps. When you got to go somewhere and you're sitting in traffic, just seeing red lights in front of you, that is the worst. I understand. Or just stay home. It's going to be a beautiful weekend. In case you're wondering, today it's going to be a little windy, but it's going to be sunshine and 24. Tomorrow, sunny and 18. Sunday, sunny and 21. Even Monday, we continue the trend. Partly cloudy, high 20 degrees. 15 right now at Light 92.

0: Light 92, Southern Ontario's favorites. That's Donna Lewis. I love you always forever. 819, I'm Scott Fox. We are officially into concert season. I'm sure you've noticed that. There are a lot of them all at once. Going to run down the list here for you, and this will be a compliment to the talk about all of the traffic congestion issues that we're going to have this weekend. Tonight, tomorrow, and Sunday, Martin Garrix, he's an EDM DJ, is going to play at RBC Amphitheater in Toronto. Tomorrow, the Guess Who, the Taking It Back Tour, is at Scotiabank Arena. Monday, that same tour is at TD Coliseum. Tomorrow and Sunday, Bruno Mars plays Rogers Stadium. Sunday, ASAP Rocky is at Scotiabank Arena. What a great weekend to shut down the Lakeshore West Line again. A lot of events happening. I can tell you, by the way, that yesterday we had a big meeting here at Light 92. Everybody came in. It's weird when I get to see Dave from the afternoon show here in the morning, because that doesn't happen very often that we cross over. But it was a big meeting about some of the things that we're going to be doing this summer here on Light 92. And I can tell you, the amount of tickets that we are giving away for various concerts is wild. Play the Quit and Time quiz today at 5 o'clock. And today is Dave Creelman's birthday, by the way. Play at 5 o'clock and you can win tickets to see Earth, Wind, and Fire, and is it Lionel Richie? It's going to be a great show. We give away great tickets every day at 5 o'clock right here on Light, and we are getting ready for a summer full of them. Plus, Monday, something special. You may have heard a little bit of talk about that old computer that we found here at Light 92. When we fire that thing up on Monday, that's going to be fun.
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0: Lots of fun. Dan, how are we looking out there?
2: Great shape right now on the 403, and the same thing applies on the Link and the Red Hill. Very minor delays in the Tri-Cities, looking pretty good too. Skyway Bridge better than usual, off and on minor slowdowns as you head downbound Toronto-bound side, and then through Burlington, a little bit busy, reaching Bronte though, wide open. Jumpstart is building soccer pitches across Canada, so more kids have places to play. Learn more at jumpstart.canadiantire.ca. I'm Dan Dealey with Light 92 Morning Traffic.
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7:40 every morning, just the other day. That was number one. It was number one this week in 1983. Flashdance, What a Feeling, Irene Cara. Good morning. 8:31. Here's hoping you have a fantastic weekend. And just a reminder, Light 92 is just a sentence away. Just tell your smart speaker to play Light 92 and it will. Great for the backyard or whatever you've got going on this weekend. I'm going to take just a sec here and do a little bit of food news. This is something that is becoming very, very popular here on the show. There's a lot of talk about the regular news, but frankly, that's pretty depressing. So let's talk about something that affects all of us, food. Hot Pockets has announced 5 new flavors are coming in July. And I know that a good Hot Pocket piping hot out of the microwave is like a religious experience for some. So maybe you want to know about the new flavors. Here we go. Nacho beef, cheesy stuffed pretzel with bacon, gooey apple pie. That's right. There's now a dessert Hot Pocket, ultimate cheddar, and spicy jalapeno popper. Those are the new Hot Pockets that are coming in July. They'll be available as 2 square bites and can be cooked in a microwave or air fryer, or what am I doing? You know how to cook in a Hot Pocket. I think most people do. Here's the other one, though. M&M's has announced something new, a whole new series of M&M's based on the reality TV series Love Island. They come in pink, orange, yellow, lime green, and turquoise. They're all going to feature phrases on them like bombshell arrives, got a text, islander dumper, pull for a chat, the ick, daybed debrief, recoupling, and girl's girl. $15.99, and they're available starting this Tuesday. You've just got to swallow the fact that you're paying $16 for a pack of M&M's. But Tuesday, they're available if you're a fan of Love Island. Bon Jovi on a Friday at Light 92.

Light 92, that's Jennifer Lopez waiting for tonight. It's actually tomorrow night you should be waiting for. We're going to get a blue moon. That's the second full moon in a calendar month. We had one on May the 1st, and we're going to get one on May the 30th. But here's the thing. Tomorrow's blue moon is a micro blue moon. It's just where the moon is in relation to the Earth right now. It's going to look smaller and further away and a little more dim. But it's still a blue moon. That only happens every couple of years. This is Light 92. Good morning.

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0: Light 92, that's Miley Wrecking Ball. It's 849, I'm Scott Fox. I got to remind you again about what's going on this weekend. There is a whole bunch of issues if you've got to go somewhere. I'm frustrated just reading it. The DVP and Gardner are going to be closed, both of them, basically all day Sunday. It's going to start at 2 a.m. on the DVP. This is for the Bike for Brain Health event. The closure runs from Lakeshore to the 401, and then the Gardner is fully closed from South Kingsway right out to the DVP. They're going to be closed until about 4 o'clock on Sunday. That is going to create major delays for people leaving the concerts and events that are happening downtown. Fortunately, well, the Leafs and Raptors aren't playing, and the Jays are in Baltimore this weekend, so that should minimize it, but there's still some concerts happening this weekend. When it comes to the GO train, the Lakeshore West Line is not running again this weekend. If I had a business in Niagara, I'd be furious about this. Again, it's shut down. No GO train service between Aldershot and Mimico. Replacement buses are going to take you from West Harbor to Bramalea so you can jump on the Kitchener line to get right back down to Union Station. The Barrie line is not running this weekend either. There's no GO train service at all. The Downsview Park GO station is also going to be unavailable. That is because of the Bruno Mars concerts that are happening Saturday and Sunday. By the way, I mentioned concerts. Bruno Mars has got two of them tomorrow and Sunday. Then he is done with the Romantic Tour in Toronto. He's going to move on and do some other things. But other concerts, tomorrow night, the Guess Who is at Scotiabank Arena. You're going to want to get out of there early so that you don't get stuck in the closure of the Gardner and DVP. ASAP Rocky is also performing on Sunday. He's going to be at Scotiabank Arena that night. Still waiting to find out if Rihanna will be there. That's Rihanna's partner. And wow, that would be pretty cool, actually, wouldn't it?
1: Light. Traffic check. 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

92. That's Jade LeMack. Good morning. It's 8:56 and 15 outside. Nice blue skies out there. It's going to be a fairly sunny day, 24 degrees, a little bit windy, but hey, we'll take it. It's 24 and sunny on a Friday. It's also the final Friday of the month. Got to think it's payday for a lot of people. Here's hoping it is. I need it. Have yourselves an amazing weekend, friends. Anna Almeida is coming in after 10 o'clock. The birthday boy, Dave Creelman, will be here after 3.

Spring cleaning can uncover some pretty unexpected things. While cleaning out the Light 92 studio, we came across an old radio computer from the 80s, and somehow it still works. So on Monday morning, we're firing it back up live on air to see what's still hiding inside. Old audio? Lost music? Forgotten memories? We honestly have no idea. One thing's for sure, when this thing powers up, you'll want to be listening. Only on Southern Ontario's favorites, Light 92.

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0: Tune in Monday morning as we power it back up and press play on the unknown. 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

Light 92, that was Mr. Big with their hit To Be With You. I had to let him hit that high note. It's a must. Hey, it's Anna. Thanks for allowing me to be with you on your Friday. And today it's going to be sunny, which is nice. A little windy as well. High of 24, clear tonight, low of 8. Tomorrow, sunshine again, high of 18. And it's warming up on Sunday to a high of 21 and sunny skies. We're also seeing a bit of a break again this morning at the pump. So it dropped another 3 cents overnight to $1.70.9. So you could find it cheaper in some areas, but that seems to be the average, which is nice. So happily take a nice little gas price break anytime we can get it, right? Of course. Also, Ella Langley, we know that she's having such a big moment in music right now. And yes, she says she's never going to stop producing music. It's her passion. It's her bread and butter. But anyway, she did open up about career aspirations. And one of the things

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Almeida, and today is a big day for Canadian soccer fans. Canada's head coach will announce their 26-player World Cup roster today, later on. Cannot wait to see who will be representing Canada on the pitch for the FIFA World Cup. So Captain Alphonso Davies is expected to be on the roster. However, he did miss camp because of a hamstring injury. So of course we want him to recover so he can get out on the pitch and play for us. So Canada will kick off the tournament against Bosnia in Toronto on June 20th.

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1: While cleaning out the Light 92 studio, we came across an old radio computer from the 80s, and somehow it still works. 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
0: Old audio? 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Forgotten memories?
1: We honestly have no idea. One thing's for sure, when this thing powers up, you'll want to be listening. Only on Southern Ontario's favorites, Light 92.

It's Ann Almeida. It's Friday, May 29th. Happy weekend to you. So we've been talking about the FIFA World Cup. There's so much happening today. So I want to mention one more thing and then I can wrap it up with a bow and we can go on to something else. So in case you are headed to Toronto to watch a game live, which is pretty cool, I got to say, just expect security to be tighter when it comes to the rules at the stadium. So FIFA says fans buying alcohol inside the venue will actually need to show a passport if they're visiting from outside of Canada. So no other ID will be accepted. Also, they're implementing a clear bag policy at all World Cup stadiums to help speed up security checks. So Toronto and Vancouver are expected, of course, to host games, which is super exciting. And we're less than 2 weeks.

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8: Coming up on Sunday, June 7th, is the Kiwanis Teddy Bear Picnic, happening at the Burford Fairgrounds from 1 to 3. This will be free to attend with games to play, face painting, entertainment from performer The Barry Kids Show, and a teddy bear clinic for children to bring their teddies or companions for a medical checkup. And be sure to visit the Kiwanis tent for the Jelly Bean in the Jar guessing contest. Must have a teddy or other stuffed animal at the event to enter. The Oaks of St. George will be hosting the 7th Annual Golf Day for the Brant County SPCA on Friday, June 12th, presented by Ontario Wildlife Removal. Registered teams will enjoy a tea time style tournament while helping the animals in need. There will also be a complimentary lunch, a putting contest, and course games with the chance to win some amazing prizes, plus animal visitors throughout the day. And happening on Father's Day weekend is the return of the Cambridge Celebration of the Arts. And this year's festival is expanding to 2 days for June 19th and 20th. There will be performing stages in Civic Square and Market Square, a literary stage inside Galt City Hall, and a visual art gallery on display in City Hall. Celebration of the Arts takes place June 19th from 6 to 10 and June 20th from 10 a.m. until 6.
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the pretty girl era on Light 92. I hope you're in your pretty girl era. It's Anne Almeida on your Friday, and we're pivoting from soccer now to hockey. The Kitchener Rangers, they will be playing for the Memorial Cup in Kelowna on Sunday. A big, exciting game, and they're undefeated. So we're feeling pretty optimistic for the boys on the ice this weekend. So let's go, Rangers. Let's go.

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I just want to know who I am. 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Light 92.

Chainsmokers and Coldplay, something just like this on Light. It's Anna, happy Friday. Also, a big day, May 29th for Habs fans. So the Montreal Canadiens will take on the Carolina Hurricanes tonight. It is game five. So Montreal is down in the series 3-1. People are saying there's no way they're going to come back. There's no way this is it. They had a good run, blah, blah, blah. No, it's not over until it's over. And they've come back in the past. They can do it again tonight. And if you are a fan, you will watch the game. Puck drops at 8 o'clock. Let's go, Habs.

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1: Taylor Swift on Light 92 with her hit Blank Space. It's Anna. We now know one person who's made the cut and will attend Travis and Taylor's upcoming wedding. And that person is actress and singer Suki Waterhouse. She actually opened up about her friendship with Taylor in an interview with Variety Magazine. And she confirmed, yeah, she will be attending the star-studded nuptials. What a gift. That is a hard one, man. And she made the cut. So Suki, who is with longtime partner Robert Pattinson, they have a little daughter together, super sweet. 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So that's really cute.

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1: Ooh, One Republic getting us going on a Friday, and the sun is shining. It's Anna Almeida. You're listening to Light 92, and it is Lunchtime Trivia. One of my favorite parts of the day. I love connecting with you. It's so much fun. So today's question is this. 35% of people say that they have done this while folding laundry. Okay, what do you think it is? Again, 35% of people, they say that they have done this while folding laundry. Okay, what do you think it is? If you think you know, text. And if you text, put your name. If you've never texted before, so I know who I'm chatting with. You can also call me, too, with your answer. So that number is 519-759-4212. You can call, you can text, you can go to our Facebook page, you can answer there, and you can go to light92.ca. We do have a lunchtime trivia page for you, and you can submit your answer there, too. So again, the question is this. 35% of people admit that they have done this while folding laundry. Good luck.

We thought we were just cleaning out the Light 92 studio until we found it. Hidden in the back corner, an old battered 80s radio computer. Still plugged in, still humming. Like it's been waiting for this exact moment. Tune in Monday morning as we power it back up and press play on the unknown. No one knows what will happen when it comes to life, but whatever unfolds, you won't want to miss the moment we hit the switch. Only on Light 92. Morning as we power it back up and press play on the unknown. No one knows what will happen when it comes to life, but whatever unfolds, you won't want to miss the moment we hit the switch. Only on Light 92.

0: still know the dance after all these years. And I know you are doing it secretly, too. Happy Friday. You're listening to Light 92 NSYNC there with their hit Bye Bye Bye. It's lunchtime trivia, and we are having a good time already because I love your answers. So the question today is this. 35% of people say that they've done this while folding laundry. It is relatable, let me tell you. Okay, so some of the answers coming through. Steve and Chantel both said, and Chantel, my dad, is from Brantford. She did let me know that. They watch TV. John and Cindy from Guelph throwing clean laundry into another dirty basket. Suzanne and Arliss, they say wrap towel around you to keep warm or just bury your face in it just to smell the nice, fresh laundry smell. I've done that too, I think. I'm so happy I'm not alone. Amy put their clothes on right away after doing the laundry. And AJ writes, Boa tarde, amiga, which is good afternoon, friend in Portuguese, and writes, they sing or think if there is any other way to fold clothes because there are so many different ways. And Cindy, Campbell, and Dawn said, not thinking about anything, just basically be in La La Land. Great, great answers. Not it, though. I know it's not it, but there is an answer, and I'm sure you've done it, too. Highlight, what do you think the answer is?
1: Is it watching TV?
0: No, that is a good one. It does help pass the time, doesn't it?
1: Yeah. Okay, thank you.
0: You're welcome. Bye, hon. Highlight, what do you think the answer is?
2: Sit down.
0: No, but sometimes we do deserve that break, don't we?
2: Well, I'm looking forward to hearing the answer.
0: Well, I appreciate you playing along. Thank you.
2: Okay, thank you.
0: Bye, hon.
2: Bye-bye.
0: All right. Well, bye to you, too. That was quick and great answer is not it. So the question is this. 35% of people say that they have done this while folding laundry. If you think you know, call me or text me 519-759-4212. So you can also post your answer up on Facebook and submit it through light92.ca. Good luck.

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0: All right, Sophia Camara, it's Anna Almeida. I'm your host for Lunchtime Trivia, and thanks so much for connecting. I love hearing from you. You have the best answers, truly, and some really think outside the box. It's so much fun to play. So 35%, this is the question today. 35% of people say that they have done this while folding laundry. What do we think it is? Linda L. from Cambridge says, carry on a conversation on the phone or play a game while on the phone. So Roy also said talk on the phone as well. Dragon admits, I don't fold laundry. Well, Dragon, I think you need to learn there, my friend. Matthew, people probably mismatch socks or mix up clothes between people. Gia says, while folding laundry, have to have a glass of wine. I like how you operate. Abby, call or FaceTime someone. Michael Mandula, sing a song or whistle a tune. Erica said, working from home, great time to do the folding of laundry. And Christine Borges says, dance like no one is watching. Great, great answers. Not the answer I'm looking for this particular question, though. Hi, Light, what do you think the answer is?
1: Sing.
0: No, but do you put on a performance while you fold clothes?
1: Well, if I'm not wearing them, yes.
0: All right, you do you, my friend.
1: Yeehaw! Cheers.
0: Thank you. Cheers to you. Hi, Light. What do you think the answer is?
2: Oh, hi, Anna. I'm texting somebody.
0: No, but I've done that too. So good answer. Thank you, Alex.
2: Oh, you're welcome. I'll try again next time. You have a great day.
0: You too. Bye, hon.
2: Bye. Thank you.
0: Hi, Light. What do you think the answer is?
3: Smell the laundry to see how fresh it smells.
0: Oh, isn't it such a good smell, too?
3: Yes, it does.
0: You just took it in for a second, right? You just thought of it like me. It's not it, but good guess.
3: Okay, thank you.
0: All right, so we now know none of those were the right answers, but keep them coming. 35% of people say that they have done this while folding laundry. Good luck.

Your favorites growing up. Your favorite new favorites. Everything in between. All I wanna do is have some fun. Southern Ontario's favorites, Light 92.

0: 2. It's Ann Almeida. Happy Friday. We are playing Lunchtime Trivia. Thanks for joining in. 35% of people say that they have done this while folding laundry. That is the trivia question for today. And a lot of people are chiming in. Mike says, trying on someone else's clothing. Olivia, talk to their pet. So guilty of that, Olivia. Janet Smith says, used a folding rack while folding clothes. Nadine, got rid of ratty towels or underwear. Bonnie, have an alcoholic beverage. Whatever gets you through, right? George from Fergus says, listen to a podcast. Elise and Joy, and quite a few others also said, watch TV. Erna, sort them in piles by household members. And Murray said texting. And Seema, after folding the laundry, you drop the laundry basket. I would be devastated. Such, again, great answers. Thank you so much for playing. Just not the answer I'm looking for this particular question. Hi, Light. What do you think the answer is?
1: Hi there. I'm thinking throw it back in the dryer.
0: Ooh, that's such a good idea.
1: I love it. And then you can just turn it on for 5 minutes and everything's flushed back up.
0: Not it, but good guess. Thank you.
1: Alrighty, you have a great weekend.
0: Oh, you too. Thanks so much, hon.
1: Thank you.
0: Bye. Hi, Light. What do you think the answer is?
2: Hi, Anna. Is that you're falling asleep?
0: It is exhausting when there's a mountain of clothes to fold. It's not it, but we all deserve a break. Gosh darn it, okay?
2: Okay, thank you.
0: Bye, hon. Hi, Light. What do you think the answer is?
3: Hello.
0: Hi. How are you?
3: Hi. I'm great.
0: Good.
3: I think I've got the answer, but it may be my answer is the number's a lot higher. Listen to Light 92.1.
0: Oh, brownie points. What's your name?
3: It's Greg.
0: Oh, Greg. That's not it, but I like the way you operate, friend. Thank you for supporting.
3: Have a great day.
0: You too. Bye, hon. Thank you so much. And Lauren also said that same thing listening to Light 92. So appreciate you tuning in and playing along. Not it though. There's lots of more opportunity for you to guess. Again, the question is this: 35% of people say that they have done this while folding laundry. What do you think it is? Text, call, Facebook, or go to light92.ca. Good luck.

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0: Lifetime Trivia on your Friday. The question was this today. 35% of people say that they have done this while folding laundry. So Leanne said, fold them the way they came. So inside out or socks balled up. Linda, put the fresh warm clothes on top of you. Snuggle into the warmth. Cameron says, get busy. Cesar says, sorting by colors so you do not mix different kind of garments. And Jen LK said, fold it and leave it in the basket to put away on a different day. You were so close, Jen. I gotta say, so close there. Highlight, what do you think the answer is?
1: Hang it up on hangers instead of folding it, or just lay it out in the laundry basket and fold it later.
0: So fold it later, like you started it, but then you've had enough of it, so you'll come back to it later?
1: Do some of it, throw it in the basket, and say, I'll get to it later.
0: All right, I'm just going to give it to you.
1: Hey!
0: Yes, what's your name?
1: It's Sheila from Waterford.
0: Hey, girl! You got it!
1: Thanks, Anna.
0: No problem. 35% of people, they say, hey, I'm going to leave it unfinished for a few days. You started it and you're like, I can't do this anymore.
1: Yeah, but then that's when it gets all wrinkly.
0: I know, it's true. But at that point, Hopefully we're mentally ready to start again.
1: Maybe.
0: Yes, maybe. Well, thank you so much for playing, and you get bragging rights today.
1: Have a good day, Anna.
0: You too.
1: Thank you.
0: Bye, hon.
1: Bye.
0: So close there, Jen. Okay, so congratulations to her and also Angela from Port Dover, Janice, Dennis from Guelph, Gia, and Wanda Partridge. They all got the answer today correct. Thank you so much for playing. We're going to do this again, same time, same place on Monday. Right now, the New Radicals, you get what you give. 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Turn it up.

hope your day is going well. It's Friday. The weekend is here, the last few days of May. So I just got to mention about this new trend that is really taking South Korea by storm. It's become a hotspot for beauty tourism. So people are traveling there to get everything done, from laser treatments to skin tightening procedures. And guess what? More than 2 million foreigners actually visited the country last year for medical treatments. That's almost the number from the year before. So the trend is also taking off on social media, where the hashtag like Korea glow up are trending as people show off their skincare trips and beauty transformations. All right.

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Light 92. That's Tyler Shaw with I See You. It's Anna. It's a big weekend for the Toronto Rock. They will celebrate their championship with a rally taking place this Sunday, May 31st at the Toronto Rock Athletic Center in Oakville. And our very own Scott Fox will be there with the team. So if you head out, you'll be able to see him and say hello too.

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92, Ariana Grande with her hit One Last Time. It's Anna. Thanks for hanging out with me on your Friday. It's the last Friday of the month. I can't believe it. Woo, time has gone by fast. So I do have a $100 Lotto Max voucher with your name on it. 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So if you would like this to be yours, you just got to listen for the OLG sound effect. Once you hear it, be caller 9. Call me at 519-759-4212. So just make sure you listen for that OLG sound effect, and this could be yours.

We thought we were just cleaning out the Light 92 studio until we found it. Hidden in the back corner, an old battered 80s radio computer. Still plugged in, still humming. Like it's been waiting for this exact moment. Tune in Monday morning as we power it back up and press play on the unknown. No one knows what will happen when it comes to life, but whatever unfolds, you won't want to miss the moment we hit the switch. 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
10: Coming up on Sunday, June 7th, is the Kiwanis Teddy Bear Picnic, happening at the Burford Fairgrounds from 1 to 3. This will be free to attend with games to play, face painting, entertainment from performer The Barry Kids Show, and a teddy bear clinic for children to bring their teddies or companions for a medical checkup. And be sure to visit the Kiwanis tent for the Jelly Bean in the Jar guessing contest. Must have a teddy or other stuffed animal at the event to enter. The Oaks of St. George will be hosting the 7th annual Golf Day for the Brant County SPCA on Friday, June 12th, presented by Ontario Wildlife Removal. Registered teams will enjoy a tea time style tournament while helping the animals in need. There will also be a complimentary lunch, a putting contest, and course games with the chance to win some amazing prizes, plus animal visitors throughout the day. And happening on Father's Day weekend is the return of the Cambridge Celebration of the Arts. And this year's festival is expanding to 2 days for June 19th and 20th. There will be performing stages in Civic Square and Market Square, a literary stage inside Galt City Hall, and a visual art gallery on display in City Hall. Celebration of the Arts takes place June 19th from 6 to 10, and June 20th from 10 a.m. until 6.
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0: Twilight. You're caller number 9.
1: Hello?
0: Hi.
1: Hi.
0: You're caller number 9.
1: Yay!
0: Yeah, I know, you were like, what? I wasn't expecting that. What's your name?
1: My name is Tanya.
0: Hi, Tanya. Congrats.
1: Thank you.
0: Yeah, so you just picked up a $100 Lotto Max voucher, and the Lotto Max jackpot tonight is at $10 million.
1: Nice.
0: What would you do if you won? Like, is there anything in particular, something you've always wanted or a trip you've always wanted to take?
1: Well, I would have to say that I would probably donate the whole thing to child services to help some of the kids in care.
0: Get out of here, the whole thing. Wow.
1: Money makes people go crazy sometimes, right? I live day by day, so money, it doesn't matter to me. But there is one little boy that would be set, and the rest would be donated to Kitchener and Brantford.
0: Oh my gosh, you just pulled on my heartstrings. Wow. I love the way that you live life. Gosh, Tanya, I hope this happens, honestly, for you. It's incredible.
1: Right. Well, one day.
0: One day is right. Okay.

0: 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Your favorite new favorites.
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0: do. Serena Ryder there on Light 92. It's Anna Almeida. So there is somebody celebrating a big milestone today. Our very own Dave Krillman, who's coming up next. It is his birthday. So if you have the opportunity, give him a call, send him a message, and wish him the happiest birthday. Dave, we love you, and I hope you have the best day ever.
1: Yay!

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0: 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Traffic check.
1: Good afternoon. Already Friday volume delays on the westbound QEW from 4 Drive all the way out towards Brant, and starting to fill in on the westbound 403 into Hamilton off the QEW off and on to Main Street. A little bit slow as well beyond the link. Eastbound traffic heavy from Wilson towards the link as well. Westbound 401 delays in through Milton from James Snow Parkway to past Highway 25. Jumpstart is building soccer pitches across Canada so more kids have places to play. Learn more at jumpstart.canadiantire.ca. I'm Jennifer Young, that's a look at Light 92 area traffic.
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8: Coming up on Sunday, June 7th, is the Kiwanis Teddy Bear Picnic, happening at the Burford Fairgrounds from 1 to 3. This will be free to attend with games to play, face painting, entertainment from performer The Barry Kids Show, and a teddy bear clinic for children to bring their teddies or companions for a medical checkup. And be sure to visit the Kiwanis tent for the Jelly Bean in the Jar guessing contest. Must have a teddy or other stuffed animal at the event to enter. The Oaks of St. George will be hosting the 7th Annual Golf Day for the Brant County SPCA on Friday, June 12th, presented by Ontario Wildlife Removal. Registered teams will enjoy a tea time style tournament while helping the animals in need. There will also be a complimentary lunch, a putting contest, and course games with the chance to win some amazing prizes, plus animal visitors throughout the day. And happening on Father's Day weekend is the return of the Cambridge Celebration of the Arts. And this year's festival is expanding to 2 days for June 19th and 20th. There will be performing stages in Civic Square and Market Square, a literary stage inside Galt City Hall, and a visual art gallery on display in City Hall. Celebration of the Arts takes place June 19th from 6 to 10 and June 20th from 10 a.m. until 6.
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We'll give you a shout out. Could be for somebody else. Just make sure we get the date and the name. And every Friday, like today, we'll announce one lucky winner, a $100 gift card being awarded today just for having a birthday this week or that week. Yes. Happy birthday, Andy Strazar, celebrating today. Sheila Gillies, wishing her husband a happy birthday today. Frank Piontek is 67. Woohoo, he says. And I got to tell you, Frank, about 30 people are wishing you a happy birthday online. Glenn Sherritt wishes Gord Sherritt a happy birthday today. Mary Lou Meller celebrating. Jeff Booth celebrating today as well, as is Candy from Caledonia. Candy Sharmer, happy birthday. Tammy Troke, Branford, celebrating today as well, as is Aloy Fernandez of Mississauga. And let's see, you're going into the weekend tomorrow. Happy birthday, Joe Dane. And happy birthday, Steve Davies from Tanya Love Day in Hamilton. And Juliet Spence is celebrating in Oakville on Sunday. And Jean Ioannidis, happy birthday, Jean. Love, Gus. Now, if it's your birthday today, well, you share it with me. So happy birthday to us. And you also share your birthday with Melanie Brown, a.k.a. Scary Spice. Right now, thank you very much. 51 years young today. You also share your birthday with rocker from Oasis, Noel Gallagher, 59. And celebrating today, Lisa from Facts of Life, Welchel, 63. Isn't that amazing? And you also celebrate your birthday today with Melissa Etheridge. Also celebrating today, LaToya Jackson, 70, according to Wikipedia. Hey, Amy Lorenzen, nominated by Donna Fullerton, you are our weekly winner today, and you have just won yourself a $100 gift card from Habitat for Humanity Restore. And, oh, I'm envious. That is one of my favorite places. You can get so many cool things there. I got a brand new sink there once. I got a light fixture. They got everything. You got to look around. $100 to Habitat for Humanity Restore is yours, Amy Lorenzen. Happy birthday, and happy birthday to you if you are celebrating today.

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0: 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Traffic check.
1: Eastbound on the 401, we're looking at delays approaching Highway 6 North all the way in towards the Guelph line. Westbound 401 into Milton, delays James Snow Parkway. Pretty much through towards the Guelph line in sections. And then again, approaching Highway 8 near Kitchener. No recent trouble spots westbound on the 403 heading into Hamilton. It is filling in off the QEW to Main Street. Jumpstart is building soccer pitches across Canada so more kids have places to play. Learn more at jumpstart.canadiantire.ca. I'm Jennifer Young. That's a look at Light 92 area traffic.
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Pharrell, happy Light 92. Dave Krillman here. Not happy driving 403 eastbound approaching Aberdeen. Lanes are blocked there, backing things up all the way up the hill past the link, almost to 6 south. And westbound 403 from the link, slow around there as well. We'll keep our eye on that for you and check in with Jennifer Young, get your latest update. We have a clear night ahead with a low of 7 and breezy. So, yeah, nice to have the windows open. Just clear the air out of the house. Unless I know some people have allergies and it's tough to do, but just to get a breeze through every once in a while. Tomorrow, sunshine 19. Tomorrow night, clear 5. Sunday, sunny 24. Monday, sunny 22. We're looking at a lot of blue sky and sunshine right through the middle of next week. 25 right now with Philosopher Kings.

Dua Lipa, Dance the Night Away. Or maybe have an early night, get a good night's rest, get some sleep. The survey found that 47% of people have turned down plans after 9 p.m. without guilt. 4 out of 10 have told loved ones not to invite them out after a certain time because, well, they'll be in bed. Half of Gen Zers have told loved ones about time restrictions for plans. And 7 out of 10 people say the best kind of weekend is the one with no plans. Hear, hear.

We thought we were just cleaning out the Light 92 studio until we found it. Hidden in the back corner, an old, battered 80s radio computer. Still plugged in, still humming. Like it's been waiting for this exact moment. Tune in Monday morning as we power it back up and press play on the unknown. No one knows what will happen when it comes to life, but whatever unfolds, you won't want to miss the moment we hit the switch. Only on Light 92.

0: 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Traffic check.
1: Jammed up on the eastbound 403 in Hamilton approaching Aberdeen. There is a collision. It's pretty solid from Wilson. Westbound flow is also heavy right off the QEW all the way through towards Aberdeen. You'll find eastbound on the 401 heavy delays coming through the Tri-Cities just as you approach Highway 6 North all the way to past the Guelph line. West 401 into Milton delays through Highway 25. Jumpstart is building soccer pitches across Canada so more kids have places to play. Learn more at jumpstart.canadiantire.ca. I'm Jennifer Young. That's a look at Light 92 area traffic.
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Billy Ann Crush, Light 92. Big weekend for the Kitchener Rangers. They are waiting to see who they'll play in the finals. Memorial Cup. The game is Sunday. It's out west. However, the city of Kitchener and the Rangers are inviting fans to gather at the Odd on Sunday to cheer on the Rangers. Puck drop is 7 p.m. Eastern. And that's subject to timing from the CHL. So just around then. And it's free. It is not a ticketed event. However, they would love you to bring a cash or food donation for the Food Bank of Waterloo. It's Sunday, and wear your jerseys, wear your colors, be loud, be proud. Kitchener Rangers in the finals on Sunday. 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
1: Big problems in Milton on the eastbound 401 Express at James Snow Parkway. All lanes are blocked with a collision. In Hamilton, eastbound on the 403 approaching Aberdeen, still have a lane block due to a crash. Delays from Wilson. Westbound is from the QEW. Jumpstart is building soccer pitches across Canada so more kids have places to play. Learn more at jumpstart.canadiantire.ca. I'm Jennifer Young. That's a look at Light 92 area traffic.
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1: All right, and a Friday edition at that. Just before you head out, why not give me a call? 519-759-4212. Caller number 5 will be our first contestant and maybe our only contestant today. See, here's how it works. I've got 5 questions. And you get the first one right, you move on. You get the second one right, keep going. Third one, yeah, but keep going. But if you get one wrong, I got to move on to the next person. Whoever gets the 5th answer wins 2 tickets to see Lionel Richie, Earth, Wind & Fire, Scotiabank Arena, July 4th. We're looking for caller number 5 to kick off the game, 519-759-4212.
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0: Mike 92, Rhea May, Ben. Quitting time quiz underway. Ian Campbell on the line, and we are right into question number one. What does the F stand for in TGIF?
1: Friday.
0: You are absolutely right. Excellent. You're on to number two already. All right.
1: Perfect.
0: What is the only fruit that has its seeds on the outside?
1: I can see it, but I can't tell it.
0: Sorry. Oh, well, thank you for playing. Hi, Light 92.
2: Hi, Michael. Hi.
0: You are. Who's this?
2: This is Jared from Hamilton.
0: Jared. Oh, amazing. You know what? You're actually caller number six. We just had Ian, and we've got you got the first question right. We're going for question number two. Are you ready for this?
2: Yeah.
0: All right. What is the only fruit that has seeds on the outside?
2: A banana.
0: Oh, Jared, good luck. Hey, call again. All right, now it's your turn. Give me a call. We're on to... Yeah, we're getting into it. Give me a call, 519-759-4212. We're playing Quitting Time Quiz. You get the fifth answer right, and you are going to see Lionel Richie and Earth, Wind, and Fire.

0: Blake 92, we're playing Quitting Time Quiz, having a little trouble with it, but perhaps you'll get us there. Let's see. Hello.
1: Hi.
0: Hi, who's this?
1: This is Debbie.
0: Debbie, well, we've got the game underway, and I've got a question for you here. What is the only fruit that has its seeds on the outside?
1: Strawberry.
0: Whoa, hey, you got it. That's right. And you know what? We're on to question number four already. True or false, the first item sold on eBay was a broken laser pointer.
1: Oh,
0: I'm sorry. That's not the right answer. But thank you for calling and playing.
1: Oh, okay. Thank you.
0: Okay, bye. Hi, Light 92.
2: Hey, it's Jared again.
0: What? True or false? The first item sold on eBay was a broken laser pointer.
2: True.
0: All right. You are correct. Next question. On what continent would you find the world's largest desert?
2: Africa.
0: Say again?
2: Africa.
0: Oh, I'm sorry. That is not it. Call again. Hi, Light 92.
3: Hi there.
0: Hi.
3: Calling in for the contest.
0: Yes. Okay. Well, we've got some questions for you. We're on to number five already.
3: Oh, wow.
0: Yeah. On what continent would you find the world's largest desert?
3: Africa.
0: Oh, I'm sorry. That is not the right answer.
3: Sahara. No, really?
0: All right. Call back. Try again.
3: Thanks.
0: All right, give me a call, 519-759-4212, and get in on the winnings with Quitting Time Quiz.
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Spring cleaning can uncover some pretty unexpected things. While cleaning out the Light 92 studio, we came across an old radio computer from the 80s, and somehow it still works. So on Monday morning, we're firing it back up live on air to see what's still hiding inside. Old audio? Lost music? Forgotten memories? We honestly have no idea. One thing's for sure, when this thing powers up, you'll want to be listening. Only on Southern Ontario's favorites, Light 92.

0: Light 92, Benson Boone, Mystical Magical. We're in the midst of Quitting Time Quiz. We're at question number 4 already. And on the line, Olivia, got a question for you. On what continent would you find the largest desert?
1: Antarctica.
0: Whoa, you got that one right. Awesome. Absolutely right. Now, here for all the prizes, Lionel Richie tickets, Earth, Wind, and Fire. Which country has the most lakes in the world?
1: Canada.
0: Hey, you are our winner. Congratulations. You've just won two tickets to see Lionel Richie, Earth, Wind, and Fire, Scotiabank Arena, July 4th.
1: Thank you. I just took a guess at that one.
0: Oh. Well, some of them are seem easier than others.
1: Yeah.
0: All right. Well, thank you so much, everybody, for calling in. Always so much fun. And that wraps week 2. We'll be back Monday with your Quitting Time quiz right around 5. You get the 5th answer right, and you are on your way to somewhere fun, courtesy of Light 92.

0: 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Traffic check.
1: Still big problems in Milton on the eastbound 401. All express lanes at Jamestown Parkway remain closed off for a collision cleanup. Even the westbound traffic slowing down to take a peek at it. You can use Steeles or Derry Road instead and bypass this section of the 401. 403 in Brantford, that's moving quite well. Let's check. We had some ongoing troubles on the eastbound 403 at Aberdeen. It cleared off, but heavy delays still from Wilson. Jumpstart is building soccer pitches across Canada so more kids have places to play. Learn more at jumpstart.canada. CanadianTire.ca. I'm Jennifer Young. That's a look at Light 92 area traffic.
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0: 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Traffic check.
1: Still a jam-packed drive on the eastbound 401 trying to get into Milton. Problems in the express at James Snow Parkway. All lanes remain closed for an ongoing crash cleanup. It's pretty solid from 6 North. Westbound bunching up to take a look as well. Derry Road, it looks like to be a much better option. Eastbound Highway 5 approaching Highway 6 North. Last check, construction still in the left lane. Eastbound on the 403 near the link, reports of a collision causing a backup. Jumpstart is building soccer pitches across Canada so more kids have places to play. Learn more at jumpstart.canadiantire.ca. I'm Jennifer Young. That's a look at Light 92 area traffic.
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Well, is it going to be a good night for the Habs? It's do or die. They got to win the next three games. We'll see. And Memorial Cup on Sunday. Don't forget you're invited to go to the Odd. 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
0: Tune in Monday morning as we power it back up and press play on the unknown. No one knows what will happen when it comes to life, but whatever unfolds, you won't want to miss the moment we hit the switch. 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
1: Still major problems in Milton. The eastbound 401, all express lanes through James Snow Parkway remain closed. We're still looking at delays through the sixes and then heading into Milton. Westbound traffic as well, some volume delays from Highway 25 to 6 North. You'll find eastbound 403 looks like troubles near the link have cleared. Westbound QEW at the Guelph line had a stalled vehicle blocking a lane. Jumpstart is building soccer pitches across Canada so more kids have places to play. Learn more at jumpstart.canadiantire.ca. I'm Jennifer Young. That's a look at Light 92 area traffic.
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Tonight, clear night, 7. Tomorrow, sunny and 19. Clear tomorrow night and 5. And then Sunday, sunshine and 24. Monday, sunny and 22. And the temperatures and sunshine just continue right into, well, at least the middle of next week. 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
1: 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Traffic check.
2: Still major problems in Milton. The eastbound 401, all express lanes through Jamestown Parkway remain closed. We're still looking at delays through the sixes and then heading into Milton. Westbound traffic as well, some volume delays from Highway 25 to 6 North. You'll find eastbound 403 looks like troubles near the link have cleared. Westbound QEW at the Guelph line had a stalled vehicle blocking a lane. Jumpstart is building soccer pitches across Canada so more kids have places to play. Learn more at jumpstart.canadiantire.ca. I'm Jennifer Young. That's a look at Light 92 area traffic.
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1: White 92, Daniel Powder, Love You Lately. Dave Krillman here. Every weekday at 5, we got a new thing going. It's the Quitting Time Quiz. And all this week, it was your chance to win tickets to see Lionel Richie and Earth, Wind & Fire. And here's how it works. I have 5 questions. You call in. You get one right, you move on. You get one wrong, well, we move on to someone else. And the person who gets the 5th question wins the whole thing. Here's a review. I got a couple questions by text. What were the questions and the answers? What does the F stand for in TGIF? Friday. What is the only fruit that has seeds on the outside? The strawberry. True or false? The first item sold on eBay was a broken laser pointer. True. On what continent would you find the world's largest desert? Antarctica. And which country has the most lakes in the world? You guessed it. Canada. That's just a sample of what you might come across when you join us for Quitting Time Quiz. Every weekday, 5 o'clock Quitting Time, right here with Whitney Houston. And I'm every woman.

cleaning can uncover some pretty unexpected things. While cleaning out the Light 92 studio, we came across an old radio computer from the 80s, and somehow it still works. So on Monday morning, we're firing it back up live on air to see what's still hiding inside. Old audio? Lost music? Forgotten memories? We honestly have no idea. 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
3: 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Or how that celebrity looks 10 years younger when she swears she's never been under the knife? They have the same secret. 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
7: 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Our Light 92 events crew will be out attending a ton of amazing events across Southern Ontario this summer. And it wouldn't be possible without our summer team sponsor, Riverbend Place, where you have the freedom to choose the retirement living you're looking for. Find out where the events crew will be next at light92.ca.